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1: 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Inside that box is another box. 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

Yeah. Yeah. I said what I said. 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I paint the town red.

you like it. I'm a two-time point, no, I win. 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All my ops waiting for me to be you, I bet. Say, I got drive, I don't need a car. 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I'm doing things they ain't seen before. 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Ain't something that I need no more, yeah. 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
13: Good morning. Happy Friday. Happy Labor Day weekend. Hopefully you have a three-day weekend ahead of you, and hopefully we are going to get this day moving and nothing else is going to go wrong. I was on my way in this morning and I saw a little lightning in the distance, and I got in and the clocks around here are flashing. So that's never a good sign when the clocks are flashing, every single one in the building. You know how it is. But hey, we're good. Power's on here at U93. We are good to go. So we're going to get this Friday started so we can get to the three-day weekend, hopefully, that you have. We're going to play first fastest, of course. Let's see. Our first fastest winner yesterday, McKinley and Walkerton. Before that was Shelby and Granger. Alex and Elkhart was the day before. And then Jennifer and Elkhart. Those are our winners this week. Are you going to be a winner? We'll play first fastest coming up next on U93. Happy Friday.
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1: Here we go. I would like you to text me right now to make sure the text line is working. 289-9393, because that's how we play. It's the First Aid Bank text line. The power was out briefly overnight, so we got to make sure things work. Good morning, Tommy B. That's Shelby and Granger. Good morning from Olivia in South Bend, Tom in Plymouth, Jennifer from Elkhart. Okay, it's working. Thank you, Rhonda. Help me, Rhonda. Good morning. Thank you for helping us today, Rhonda. All right, here we go. If you've never played First Fastest, all you have to do is listen to the sound I'm about to play and tell me what it is. And boom, you could be the first fastest. McKinley and Walkerton, if you are here this morning, if you win today, what time is it? If you win today, you will win a U93 t-shirt and hear this noise. That's not the right noise. See, everything's broken. I don't have the right noise. Listen to this. Watch. It's not the noise I usually play. That's not it. What is that? All right. See, things aren't working. So you'll hear a noise. Hi, McKinley is here once you get it right. 289-9393. All right, here is the sound. I tested this. Here we go. That's the sound. It is less than a second. It is 0.9 seconds. What is that sound? Can you hear it? It is not opening a water bottle. Shelby and Granger, good morning. Jennifer in Elkhart thinks I'm dropping a shoe. I'm not dropping a shoe. Jaron in Elkhart, what's up, Jaron? That is not a tape dispenser. Pat and a guy in South Bend, stapler. Nope, it's not that. Mark in Goshen thinks it's a stapler or buckling the seatbelt. No, that is not it. Alex in Elkhart, good morning. Umbrella. No, that is not me undoing an umbrella. Kay from Goshen, rolling your fingers. Nope, not rolling my fingers. Another text from 269, fingers tapping or rolling on the desk. No, that is not it. Good morning, Tommy. It's Madison from Knox. Is it your hand, your car hand? Say that one more time. Hey, God, all these texts are coming through. Is it your door handle, car door handle? No, it's not that. Jaron and Elkhart, Ziploc bag. Nope. Sabre in New Paris, good morning. It is not me cracking my knuckles. Here is your hint. No one's gotten it right yet. That's your hint. Popping a suitcase. Like the latch is on a suitcase. No, Alex in Elkhart, sorry. Kane Goshen, I'm not closing a binder. Setting your phone down on your desk from Mark in Goshen. No, we do. It seems like we have a crew this morning. But, man, this is not an easy one. So I guess I have to give you a hint. I guess we'll have to do that. Cracking an ice tray, Olivia in South Bend. No, it's not cracking an ice tray. Here's your hint. It does have to do with the car. I did this morning in the car. Right before I walked in this morning. It's not a seatbelt. It's not the power unlocking thing on the door. It's not opening my glove box. We are getting closer. It's not shutting my door. Hi, Kristen. Good to see you. Happy Friday. I'm going to play it for you one more time. Here it is. All right, I can play it twice. Here it is again. What do you think this is? The hint is it's in my car. This was in my car. And no, I'm not closing my armrest. What do you think it is? 289-9393. It's a tough one on this Labor Day Friday. Good luck.
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8: Partly sunny, hot, and humid today. High temperatures getting up around 88. Feel like temperatures will be in the 90s this afternoon. There's still a chance of a few scattered showers and storms. The best chance will be overnight tonight for those. And temperatures drop down to 68. Then a few showers tomorrow, partly sunny and a high of 82. I'm Chief Meteorologist Carrie Pujol.
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1: The best way to wake up in Michiana playing first fastest. Who could be the winner today? McKinley and Walkerton is playing. And today's sound is tough. Have you played first fastest yet? Today might be your day because it is a tough tough sound. I play a sound every day. You got to text me to the First State Bank text line 289-9393. As soon as you know what the sound is, here it is. What is that sound? We have found out from all the guesses that this happened in my car. So Kristen thinks, am I putting the car in park? No, it does sound like that. Shirley thinks I am flipping the sun visor. No, I'm not flipping the sun visor. Am I putting a drink in the cup holder? That's Mark and Goshen. Nope, I am not putting a drink in the cup holder. Alex and Elkhart opening the sunroof. Nope, I'm not doing that. Jennifer and Elkhart putting a phone in the phone holder. in the holder. No, it is not that either. Ben in South Bend is thinking I'm turning lights off. No, I am not doing that. Plugging in a charger. I am not doing that either. Okay. I don't have keys. Mark in Goshen, is this keys in the ignition? No, I don't have keys because of this, and I'm doing it in this sound. So we don't have a right answer. 289-9393, hundreds of texts this morning. It is not me adjusting my seat. Boom, April, push the button. Yes, this is the push to start. You got it, April. Congratulations. I didn't think we'd get a winner today. Congrats. That is your new sound today. April, you are our first fastest. I didn't think we'd get a winner today, but man, was I wrong. Congratulations, April. You have bragging rights until Tuesday. I won't be here on Monday. We'll miss you on Monday. I do love playing this every morning with you. So congratulations, April. You have bragging rights until Tuesday. And then if you win on Tuesday, you will win a U93 t-shirt. Thanks for playing this morning. Hundreds of texts. I almost couldn't keep up.
0: 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Thank you from all of us at U93.
1: We'll do what's trending thanks to Ayala's Mexican Restaurant. Is it too early for Halloween? One guy thinks so. It's hilarious. I'll play that next. Good morning.

0: 93. It's time for trending topics for today, September 4th. Good morning. It is Tommy B. And this is all thanks to Ayala's Mexican Restaurant. They are now in downtown Elkhart on Main Street. You got to go to Ayala's this weekend. They have something tasty happening every single day. Today is Fajita Friday. So make sure you check out Ayala's Mexican Restaurant. You could also get it to go. It's the best way to do it, too, sometimes when you eat it on your couch. But they have a great atmosphere inside as well. And when you eat there, it's hot, hot, hot and delicious. So Ayala's Mexican Restaurant is in downtown Elkhart and on Facebook. Make sure you follow them so you can get hungry. All right. So today, it's a big day in town. So let's start with the weather, of course. It is going to be very hot today. Be careful. Heat index values potentially around 100 degrees. Most of the day should stay dry, but some storms maybe later tonight. But it is going to be very hot, for AC/DC is in town. I wonder if they're listening now. It is happening tonight. Parking lots are going to be opening up at 3:30. As a reminder, yes, 3:30 is when the parking lots open. Gates open at 5:30. The concert's at 7:30. So just expect Notre Dame football level traffic around campus. So just because Notre Dame kicks off their season Sunday in Wisconsin, seems like the traffic kicks off its season tonight. And speaking of traffic and cars, yesterday it was announced that the gas tax will be extended. The suspension of the Indiana gas tax is going to be suspended. So we are so sorry, Michigan. Come on down. The gas tax will be suspended until now, October 6th. And Indiana's average regular gas price now is at $3.44 as of yesterday. So that is the lowest state average in the country. So come on over. Get that gas. Thank you. It's great to hear. That's some sort of good news. And I don't know, are you ready for Halloween? Here's a story about a Walmart worker who is not ready for Halloween. A Walmart employee, he's going viral for complaining about customers already looking for Halloween costumes. He kind of goes off here, but I want to know, is it too early for Halloween? I have a story about why I think it's just in time, but let's hear this Walmart employee. He's kind of venting on a Friday. Check this out.
1: This guy that came up to me with his son, and he said that he was just looking for a Flash costume for him for Halloween, and I told him that they're going to have him at the front in the seasonal section where the rest of the Halloween stuff at. He looked at me and was like, we just checked from over there, and all we was able to find was Spider-Man and Batman costumes. Can you double check it? And I was like, all right, cool. So I went on my phone to check and see if they had any Flash costumes for him. After I got done looking it up, it said NA, not available on my phone, and I showed him like, oh, maybe they haven't stocked them up yet. Maybe for right now, all they got is the Batman and Spider-Man costumes until they bring these out. Then he wanted to say, but what if they don't have it later on? That's why I'm trying to get it right now. That's why I'm asking you. Is there a way you can bring it out faster before anybody else buy it? I'm like, sir, how can I bring out the Flash costume when I literally just told you a bunch of times that we don't have the costume anywhere in the store?
0: Did you understand anything he just said?
2: Bruh.
0: I don't think he's ready. I saw at Goodwill, they're ready. Goodwill is ready. And I think it is a good idea to start looking for your costumes now, because yeah, you know that time of year in October when they're flying off the shelves. Well, they're on the shelves now. Have you started preparing for Halloween? Are you ready for Halloween? 289-9393. That's what's trending today.
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3: The Where You At weather on U93.
12: Partly sunny, hot, and humid today. High temperatures getting up around 88. Feel like temperatures will be in the 90s this afternoon. There's still a chance of a few scattered showers and storms. The best chance will be overnight tonight for those. And temperatures drop down to 68. Then a few showers tomorrow, partly sunny and a high of 82. I'm Chief Meteorologist Carrie Pujo.
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0: U93, good morning. What's up? It is Tommy B, and we're going to be spilling the tea thanks to the Madison Oyster Bar. This is some weird tea I found this morning. And there's one thing George Clooney can't do. So I'll tell you the one thing George Clooney can't do. I don't know how I found this. It happened this week, earlier this week, in the middle of the week. Something happened about George Clooney, so I'll explain that. And then, also in the news, Jennifer Aniston's boyfriend. This could be the most tea I've had for spilling the tea about Jennifer Aniston's boyfriend and what George Clooney can't do. Coming up next.
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2: Coming up next, we have tea. Some very interesting tea about Jennifer Aniston and her boyfriend coming up next. But first and foremost, do you know how to dance? I want to know. We have Big Perm's dance party coming up around 7:30 this morning. So do you know how to dance, or do you not do it? 289-9393. What's your favorite dance move to, or favorite song to dance to? I'm a chicken dance guy. Well, the reason I'm asking you this question, because earlier this week, Brad Pitt joked. He sent a message for a lady to read during George Clooney was presented with a Lifetime Achievement Award at the Venice International Film Festival on Wednesday, and Brad Pitt had a part of it. He joked that one thing George Clooney can't do is dance. He said, quote, please keep him off the dance floor. He doesn't know. Of all things, George Clooney doesn't know how to dance. Oh, man. The little things we learned today. Something that I didn't need to know or didn't think I would learn. George Clooney does not know how to dance. But what's your favorite? I'm going with the chicken dance. That's the one I'm doing. I don't care. It's cool. It's going to be cool in my book forever. All right. Let's talk about Jennifer Aniston's boyfriend real quick. How's that sound? Jennifer Aniston. All right. This is from page6.com. Page6.com says Jennifer Aniston has been dating Jim Curtis, a life coach. He's also a hypnotist and a bunch of other stuff now. But according to page6.com, he hasn't necessarily won her friends over. Oh, come on, friends. A source says, quote, some of Jen's friends aren't totally sold on Jim yet. They worry he could just be an opportunist and feel like he can come off a bit performative. Well, of course he can. He's a hypnotist. Well, sources also add, at the end of the day, if she's happy, then of course they're happy for her.

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6: Partly sunny, hot and humid today. High temperatures getting up around 88. Feel like temperatures will be in the 90s this afternoon. There's still a chance of a few scattered showers and storms. The best chance will be overnight tonight for those. And temperatures drop down to 68. Then a few showers tomorrow. Partly sunny and a high of 82. I'm Chief Meteorologist Carrie Pujol.
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0: 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The 93 days of summer are on. 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
1: All right, it's a twofer for our Labor Day weekend. As we head into the weekend, what's one job you could never do? Or what's one job you'll never do again? Maybe you've already done it and you don't want to do it again. So what's one job you could never do? Or what's one job you will never do again? 289-9393. That is our 7 o'clock survey. You could call or text this morning, or it's over on our Facebook at U93. We'll do that next. Right now it's Taylor Swift on U93.

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1: What's one job you could never do, or what's one job you will never do again? Happy Labor Day weekend. It's Tommy B, and I want to know if there's a job you can never do or you're never doing it again, no matter how much money they pay you. 289-9393. You could call or text the First State Bank text line, or it's over on our Facebook. Just follow us at U93. Thank you for the text this morning. Linda says, I would never have anything to do with a funeral home or a cemetery. And then Tom in Mishawaka said, hey, Tommy B, it's Tommy K here. And Tom said, I would never do, never would be working inside of a morgue or being a grave digger. Well, I hate to break it to you. You're listening to a morning show host that worked in a cemetery for almost 10 years of my life.
2: Bruh.
1: It's how I fell in love with radio. I started at a cemetery in Chicago when I was a senior in high school. And then I just mowed the lawns, by the way. I was the lawn mower of three different cemeteries in the Chicagoland area. One was where Mrs. O'Leary was buried, the cow that started Chicago on fire. Well, yeah, I did that from high school through college. And it was a great job. It is a great mowing lawns, taking care of the dead.
2: Bruh.
1: All right. So join in the convo this morning. We're celebrating Labor Day weekend by talking about a job you can never do or a job you will never do again. 289-9393. Robbie in Mishawaka. All right, Robbie, what job would you never do again?
3: Building swimming pools in southern Mississippi. Trying to dig a swimming pool in the clay is absolutely the worst job I've ever done in my life. Every 2x4 weighs like 400 pounds.
1: Oh my gosh. And then Mississippi's not exactly cool.
3: Cool, correct. Yeah, it's usually, you know, 140, 150 out while you're doing that. But yeah.
1: were they all above ground or, yeah, like, what kind
3: No,
1: of
3: those are below ground pools. And for some reason in Mississippi, they always want them, you know, within a couple hundred feet of a river. It's like, why do you want it right next to the river? Just jump in there.
1: Yeah, there's water here already.
3: Right. We're building a swimming pool. So when they're that close to the river, you have to reinforce them with a bunch of anchors and stuff and all that so the walls don't collapse. And again, 140, 150.
1: Oh, Robbie, that doesn't sound fun. Are you done building pools, though? You don't have to do it anymore?
3: Or? Oh, no. I will never do that again in my life. I did 4 tours in Iraq, and I would gladly do that all over again as opposed to building a swimming pool.
1: Oh, my gosh. You really don't like swimming pools.
3: I come from a life of manual labor, and that is the worst manual labor you could possibly imagine.
1: Oh, it sounds tough, man. Well, I'm happy that you're not digging pools anymore, man.
3: Nope. Just turning wrenches now.
1: Love it, Robbie. Well, thanks for your service, bro, and thank you for calling this morning. And now every time I swim in a pool, I'm going to think how it's made, and I'm going to think about
3: it. Right, you're going to think about the blood, sweat, and tears of the lonely 20-year-old.
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17: The Where You At weather on U93.
18: Partly sunny, hot and humid today. High temperatures getting up around 88. Feel like temperatures will be in the 90s this afternoon. There's still a chance of a few scattered showers and storms. The best chance will be overnight tonight for those, and temperatures drop down to 68. Then a few showers tomorrow, partly sunny and a high of 82. I'm Chief Meteorologist Carrie Pujo.
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1: What's one job you could never do, or what's one job you will never do again? Happy Labor Day weekend. It is Tommy B. It's U93. So that's our 7 o'clock survey. We want to know of a job you can never do or you're never doing it again. 289-9393. It's also on our Facebook at U93. Nikki says, I could honestly never do hard labor like factory work, construction, roofing. Yes, that's, we love our labor workers. That's, this is your weekend. I hope you have it off.
2: Work, work, work, work, work, work. To me, I'll be work, work, work, work, work, work.
1: Thank you so much for the text this morning. Tony in South Bend said, I could never be a window washer for things like the Sears Tower in Chicago. It's the Willis Tower now, but it'll always be the Sears Tower to me. So yeah, heights, anything with heights, I don't think I could do. I'm good on doing any kind of construction work. My buddy's a elevator construction guy, and he does the elevators before the building's even made. I can't do that. That is the work I cannot do. Mike in South Bend, riding on a trash truck. Now, being the guy that hangs on to the trash truck, does that still exist? I know now with technology, they have the mechanical arms, but are there still guys riding trash or at the back of garbage trucks? That is a tough gig. And then having to throw it in, they got great upper body muscles. Anyway. It is Labor Day weekend, so we want to know a job that you would never do or a job you will never do again. Adriana in Bristol, good morning, just texted in the First State Bank text line. She said, I can never take chickens or pigs to the slaughterhouse. I do eat chicken and pork, but I can't see their faces if I had to do something like that. I'm the same way. I love chicken wings. I love bacon, but I could never do that either. I will always be a big fan of eating steak and bacon and chicken, but I do not want to be a part of the farming system. So we love you, farmers. Thank you for doing all that hard work. We love you.
2: Work, work, work, work, work, work. To me, I'll be work, work, work, work, work, work.
1: Join in our Labor Day conversation. What's a job you will never do, or you can never do, or you're never going to do it again? I can never do anything with heights. I can't. Or anything that's like, I can't make a bouquet or something. I can't make something beautiful with my hands. I could do it with audio, but with my hands or something, I draw like stick figures. So maybe art, something artist. I can't do that. I have terrible penmanship. So join in the convo, 289-9393. What's something you could never do or you're never doing it again when it comes to work?
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0: U93. It's Tommy B, and he's here. Big Perm, good morning.
1: Hey, how we doing?
0: Oh, it's Friday, man. It's great to hear your voice around this time, too. That means we're about to start dancing.
1: That's right. Friday dance party minutes away.
0: Let's go. But Perm, we're getting ready for Labor Day weekend.
1: Mm-hmm.
0: Is there a job you could never do or a job you're never going to do again?
1: You know, I can't do manual labor stuff. So, like, in hot temps or cold temps, I just can't do it. So if it's hot like this and we're out there building or lifting heavy stuff, my body's like, no. And then when it comes to cold temps, I got like bad blood circulation. So I'm always cold and I get like frostbite within like minutes.
0: Yeah,
1: so I couldn't be out working.
0: Yeah, you can't be outside.
1: In the cold. But when I was out of radio years ago, I did door-to-door sales. So 100% commission. So you could work a 8-12 hour day in this weather here. You know, working door to door, you're in a suit and you're just sweating, and you could literally work all day and come home with $0 if you didn't make a sale.
0: Oh my, no thank you.
1: And I was selling cable, so it was tough. And
0: the then Disney Channel.
1: Yeah, and direct energy as well, it was called. So it was not the most accommodating product. So that's why I'm so just envious of people with sales skills. I'm like, I give you props because that commission life.
0: It's not easy.
1: Couldn't do it.
0: But once you figure it out, then that's when things are good. But I don't know if I have the patience to figure that out.
1: Right. I don't even know if I could sell U93. I give them props back there. I don't know how you do it.
0: Sell this pen, Perm. Sell this pen.
1: Yeah.
0: All right. Well, let's get the big dance party, big Perm's dance party going. So it's shout out time. So if you have some shout outs, high school football is in full swing.
1: Mm-hmm.
0: There's so much to shout out today. So now's your time to do it. Send it in. How are we looking for the dance party today? What are we doing today?
1: Well, every time on the holidays, I do a different dance party. So I'm going to do a dance party with all songs about party. And of course, I'm going to throw in some AC/DC remixes. So party, hot, water, holiday. Those are going to be in the song titles today. I can give you that. And then, of course, I'm going to do some remixes to get us ready for AC/DC tonight.
0: It's going to be awesome. And it's coming up next. Get your shout outs in right now. Now text 289-9393.
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8: Partly sunny, hot, and humid today. High temperatures getting up around 88. Feel like temperatures will be in the 90s this afternoon. There's still a chance of a few scattered showers and storms. The best chance will be overnight tonight for those. And temperatures drop down to 68. Then a few showers tomorrow. Partly sunny and a high of 82. I'm Chief Meteorologist Carrie Pujol.
7: 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U93 Mornings.
1: Let's go. Happy Friday and a welcome to the Friday Dance Party. 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If you missed Tommy asking me a minute ago, we are going to go a little different today on the dance party since it is a holiday weekend. I'm going to do all songs that have the word party in the song title, or they're going to be about water, boating, and of course, I'm going to throw in some AC/DC remix to get us ready for the concert tonight. Be ready to do this, Tommy?
0: Let's go. I'm ready to dance, Perp.
1: 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Get those texts to us, 289-9393. A Friday dance party begins now. Let's rock.

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1: Shout out to the boys, 10U Eastside Elite Baseball Team. Let's rock the Blueberry Festival this weekend. Love the loudest mom on the team.
0: Shout out to my boys, Big Mike, Lil Luke, and Nico. TT, love you guys.

0: Dance party, getting you ready for the holiday weekend. Good luck at the Blueberry Beast competition this weekend. Stacy, you got this from Lee.
1: Shout out to the Marion Knights cross country team and volleyball team. Happy Friday.
0: Hoping for a fantastic Friday for Brody on his way to Urie Middle School and Sully on his way to North Liberty Elementary.
1: And happy 8th birthday to Charlotte. Have the best day at school.
0: Friday dance party. Let's get you on the mix with us. Text us now. Yet 83. Let's go.

0: Let's go, Friday dance party. Shout out to Holly and Mommy. We're going to Clinton.
1: And then can I get a shout out for Grandparents Day at Trinity Lutheran in Elkhart? Of course you can. This is for her daughter, Kat, and her Grammy.
0: Happy Grandparents Day. Go Lakers. Beat the Panthers and bring the milk can back home. All right. Good luck. U93.
2: Yeah. Yeah. When I walk on by, girls be looking like Debbie Fly. I pick two to beat, walking down the street and my new the freak. Yeah. This is how I roll. Animal print pants out control. It's Red Bull with the big ass bra. And like Bruce Lee, I got the clout. Yeah.
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0: to Leilani, Celeste Romero, Santi, Alfonso. Big shout out to Jasenia, who just turned 18. Love the dance party. That is a lot of crazy names. I love it.
1: Great party there. And have a great Grandparents Day today to Mia, Nana, and Papa.
0: Good morning, Elm Road Eagles in the house.
1: And Monroe and Marley, Mom hopes you have a great day at school. Go Shamrocks!
0: Woo! Shout out to our boys, Braxton and Titus. We love you and have a great day from your lovely parents.

0: 83, your Friday, a dance party, getting you ready for AC/DC tonight at Notre Dame. Have fun if you're going, getting you ready for season opener of Notre Dame this Sunday and, of course, the holiday weekend. Let's wrap up East Tech here. Happy Friday, Liam and Caden. Have fun with Grandma tonight. Jackson, AC/DC tonight from Kristen.
1: Woo! Shout out to Noah, Jonah, Hosiah, Milani. Have a great, amazing day at school. Mom loves you. Go Jimmies. Beat the Eddies.
0: Angela, jamming out. Happy Friday. Loving the dance party, guys. Thank you, Angela.
1: And we did get a text saying, I love the Big Perm Dance Party on Friday mornings. It's the perfect way to kick off the last work day before the weekend. You guys rock. And this is from a former competitor in Morning Radio.
0: Oh, okay.
1: Shout out Tracy. She said, keep doing an awesome job.
0: All right. Keeping an eye on us, huh?
1: Hope we're doing okay, Tracy.
0: Thanks, Tracy. Leave us a 5-star review.
1: Please.
0: Oh, love it. Thank you for jamming out to the dance party brought to us by our friends at Big C's Barbecue in Goshen. They are open 11 to 7, so check them out today, tomorrow. Get some delicious BBQ brisket for the holiday weekend. That was just a warm-up. Tonight, I'm going all out. I'm going to do a 3-for, I'm calling it. So this is going to be songs about remix for AC/DC, even more AC/DC remixes. Once again, we're going to go all summer songs, even more ones you thought. That was a lot of them. No, I got even more tonight. And, of course, more hype jams for getting you ready for University of Michigan Saturday, getting you ready for Notre Dame Sunday. So these are going to be like sports anthems. Someone
1: it's
0: going to
1: be
0: jock jams, Turn Down for What, Eminem, Lose Yourself.
1: Let's go.
0: Yeah, we'll do that tonight.
1: I love some jock jams on a Friday night. It's going to be awesome.
0: Tonight, 5 to 6 o'clock. And I'll be honest, I got so many. The mix, I got so many that I think I might have to go for an hour. You think they're down with that?
1: Can you go for 2?
0: Yeah, maybe. How about 2? We'll see if we can squeeze in.
1: Let's get an hour in at least.
0: Yeah, 5 to 6 tonight, so do not miss that. Get your dance to kick off your weekend and get you ready for AC/DC if you're heading down there tonight. But what do we got coming up next, Tommy?
1: Tommy B Trivia. One question can make you a champion.
0: One and done. That's it. All right, tune in next with Tommy on U93.
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14: Partly sunny, hot, and humid today. High temperatures getting up around 88. Feel like temperatures will be in the 90s this afternoon. There's still a chance of a few scattered showers and storms. The best chance will be overnight tonight for those. And temperatures drop down to 68. Then a few showers tomorrow, partly sunny and a high of 82. I'm Chief Meteorologist Carrie Pujol.
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12: Partly sunny, hot and humid today. High temperatures getting up around 88. Feel like temperatures will be in the 90s this afternoon. There's still a chance of a few scattered showers and storms. The best chance will be overnight tonight for those, and temperatures drop down to 68. Then a few showers tomorrow, partly sunny and a high of 82. I'm Chief Meteorologist Carrie Pujol.
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1: All right, let's do this thing. You have to answer one question to win a prize pack to Tom's Car Care Center. We're playing Tommy B Trivia. I have that one question, but you have to call to play 289-9393 and answer this. It's Eat an Extra Dessert Day. What a great day. According to a survey, Americans say their favorite type of dessert is cake. What is America's third most popular favorite dessert? It's Eat an Extra Dessert Day. I love this day. According to a survey, Americans say their favorite type of dessert is cake. What is America's third most favorite dessert? 289-9393. All right, we're going to start with Kayla in Plymouth. Kayla, what is that dessert?
2: I'm going to say pumpkin pie.
1: It is just pie. That pumpkin pie. Okay.
2: Awesome.
1: Way to go, Kayla. You won. Happy Friday. Any big Labor Day weekend plans?
2: Yes. I pretty much live at the home of the blueberry. So you definitely need to check it out this year since you haven't been, though.
1: I've heard good things. And speaking of dessert, what should I get? Is there like donuts or what should I get?
2: There's blueberry donuts and they're phenomenal.
1: Okay, that's the one I've heard about. Blueberry donuts. Yes. Is there anything else I should look for, Kayla?
2: Blueberry ice cream. Blueberry anything, honestly.
1: Blueberry outfits? You guys got blueberry outfits in Plymouth?
2: I haven't seen those yet. I mean, there's some blueberry shirts.
1: But blueberry shirts. I'm looking for blueberry pants.
2: There you go. You'll be in style.
1: I'll find them. And if I see you there, I'll say hi, Kayla. But congratulations. You won a prize pack to Tom's Car Care Center. Who made you a winner this morning?
2: U93.
1: Hang on the line, Kayla. We'll get your info so we can get you that prize pack so you can get some coffee and a car wash to Tom's Car Care Center. Coming up next, Bad Dad Joke Friday. It is your time to tell us a joke. It's time for you to try to make us laugh. Call now with a bad dad joke. 289-9393. You can text it, but I'd love to hear from you. Bad Dad Joke Friday coming up next on U93. Good morning.

0: 93. Good morning. Welcome to Friday. Happy Labor Day weekend. I'm Tommy B, and I like to tell bad dad jokes on Fridays. It's time to laugh our way into a long holiday weekend. So if you have any bad dad jokes, the badder the better. 289-93-93. And we'll just start with you. Bart, bad dad joke Bart messaged in this morning. He said, I used to be addicted to soap, but I'm clean now. Thank you. That is bad dad joke Bart coming in every Friday. Means a lot. Thank you, bad dad joke Bart. I have some really bad jokes here. Why was the hot dog excited for the Labor Day cookout? Because it finally got a chance to catch up with everybody. Catch up? Okay, maybe I won't tell these jokes. How about you tell our jokes this morning? 289-93-93. We'd love to hear from you. Okay, we do have Shirley. Actually, is it Shirley? U93. Hi, who is this?
1: Shirley for the dad joke.
0: All right, Shirley, where are you calling from?
1: Elkhart.
0: Shirley in Elkhart, what do you got?
1: How do you get a tissue to dance?
0: It's a good question, Shirley. I don't know. How do you get a tissue to dance?
1: You put a little boogie in it.
0: Oh, a little boogie. It's a little boogie. Thank you, Shirley.
1: You're welcome. You have a great weekend.
0: You too.
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15: Partly sunny, hot and humid today. High temperatures getting up around 88. Feel like temperatures will be in the 90s this afternoon. There's still a chance of a few scattered showers and storms. The best chance will be overnight tonight for those. And temperatures drop down to 68. Then a few showers tomorrow, partly sunny and a high of 82. I'm Chief Meteorologist Carrie Pujo.
0: Thank you, Carrie Pujo. It is Tommy B on U93. It's Bad Dad Joke Friday. Do you have a bad dad joke? The badder, the better. 289-9393. Send them in to us. We will say them on the air like Sean in South Bend has one. What did the janitor say when he jumped out of the closet? He said, supplies! That's one of my favorites. Bart, our bad dad joke, Bart, is back with another one. Bart says he wants to swim this weekend, but swimming with sharks is so expensive. Oh, he must be somewhere not around here. Swimming with sharks is so expensive, Bart says, because it cost me an arm and a leg. That is, bro, that's terrifying. Bruh. That's scary. I do have another one about Labor Day. What's the hardest part about Labor Day weekend? Tuesday. We're killing it today. Great jokes. Crushing it. 289-9393. If you have a bad dad joke, please send them in or call us. We have someone waiting to do that. U93. Hi, who is this?
16: This is Leah Marabella.
0: Leanne Marabella, where are you calling from?
16: We calling from South Bend.
0: All right, you guys, do you have a bad dad joke? You got a joke for us?
16: We do.
0: All right, go ahead.
16: All right, so I used to have an intense fear of sailboats.
0: Oh, really? An intense fear of sailboats?
16: Yeah, yes, but that ship has sailed.
0: I'm happy it's you've moved on. Oh my God.
16: I know. Hey.
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293. Happy Friday. It is Tommy B. And coming up next, we're spilling the tea thanks to the Madison Oyster Bar. And people, there's a lot of tea about Jennifer Aniston's boyfriend that I found this morning. We really dug this up. I can't believe this is what we're going to talk about because who even knew who this was? So coming up next, people have some things to say about Jennifer Aniston's boyfriend. And then if you like corn mazes, you're going to love this. I'll explain where corn mazes are coming into play and where we could find one next on U93 that we both enjoy. Happy Friday.

0: Spilling the Tea on U93 is brought to you by Madison Oyster Bar, a staple in downtown South Bend for over 30 years. Great drinks and food with the kitchen open late. Whether you're starting your night or ending it, stop into Madison Oyster Bar.
1: Yes, it is time to spill the tea, and today we have plenty of tea about Jennifer Aniston's boyfriend. So I'll explain that tea in just a second, but Dolly Parton, we miss you, but this is so cool. We're so many different things to celebrate. Dolly Parton has been popping up, and now 20 farms across North America are celebrating Dolly and her Imagination Library with a themed corn maze. And a portion of the proceeds will be donated to the Imagination Library. So that is really cool. I really love to see the Imagination Library continue to grow and to continue to take care of kids and get these kids books. It's so cool. But so looking at these corn mazes, I am looking for the closest ones here to Michiana. And luckily, it seems like we are closer than everybody else in the country. There's one at Robinette's in Grand Rapids. Westview Orchard and Winery in Washington, Michigan has a Dolly corn maze. The Harvest Time Family Farm in Lowell has a corn maze here in Indiana. So there is multiple chances for you to go into a Dolly corn maze. Also, you want to head over to Illinois. Woodstock has a Dolly maze at the All Seasons Orchard. So celebrate Dolly by walking around in a corn maze that looks like her face. It's really cool seeing some of these. You can go to themaze.com/pages/Dolly. They have all of these corn mazes you want to check out. But also, I want to know, where's the corn mazes in Michiana that I could go to that don't look like Dolly? It'd be cool. But let me know where those corn mazes are in the area. My wife and I are always looking for something to do. 289-9393. All right, here's a story about Jennifer Aniston's boyfriend. And it has to do with Jennifer Aniston's friends. It's kind of funny that we're playing the Friends theme song. Well, Jennifer Aniston is now dating a new guy, which is great. Happy to hear this. His name is Jim Curtis. And sources say that Jennifer Aniston's friends aren't sold on her boyfriend. He's not winning them over, apparently. A source says some of Jen's friends aren't totally sold on Jim Curtis yet. They worry he could be an opportunist and feel like he could come off a bit performative. So at the end of the day, though, the source says if she's happy, then of course they're happy for her. But they're just trying to protect Jennifer. Has this happened in your life? Let us know. We always want to hear the drama and the gossip here during Spilling the Tea. And in case you were wondering where this story came from, page6.com. They're always right.
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9: Partly sunny, hot, and humid today. High temperatures getting up around 88. Feel like temperatures will be in the 90s this afternoon. There's still a chance of a few scattered showers and storms. The best chance will be overnight tonight for those. And temperatures drop down to 68. Then a few showers tomorrow, partly sunny and a high of 82. I'm Chief Meteorologist Carrie Pujo.

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1: Amy and Elkhard, guess what? You're caller number 9.
2: Woohoo!
1: Yeah, you are nice. Out. Congratulations, Amy and Elkhart. You just won the last VIP bag I'm giving away to the Center PC, a $75 VIP bag. Congratulations. Who made you a winner this morning?
2: U93.
1: Way to go, Amy. Hang on the line. I'm going to get some info from you so we could get you that VIP bag. Yes, today is your last chance to win that VIP bag, and we have two more chances for you. Today at noon with Jody, and then at 5 with our guy Big Perm. So make sure you try to win that big old VIP bag, the bag from the Center PC. It's worth about $75. And thank you so much to the Center PC putting us in our glow era. 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So do that now. And make sure you're tuning in around noon today. Jody will hook you up. And coming up next, we are going to do Good Vibes. And that's thanks to Inrugco Studio and Gift Shop. Good Vibes today is all about everything going on in the area. Downtown South Bend, though, it is First Friday. So we'll get you all ready for that coming up next.
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1: Happy Friday, and we have some awesome vibes, good vibes for you tonight in downtown South Bend. And joining us this morning from downtown South Bend is Jess. Good morning, Jess.
2: Good morning.
1: Great to see you. I can't believe we're in September already.
2: I know.
1: It's been a wild summer we were just talking about off the air.
2: Yeah, so fast.
1: It's going by really fast, but I love that it is still summer, but it's the dog days of summer.
2: The dog days of summer. This is my favorite First Friday.
1: So what is First Friday's dog days of summer? What does that entail tonight?
2: So we invite everyone to bring their pets. I mean, it's not just dogs, but it is, you know, that's a catchy title, right? Is Dog Days of Summer, but bring your pets out, especially dogs, and you know, we'll have a dog contest, costume contest, so we'll give prizes out for cute costumes.
1: Nice.
2: Yes, and we'll have several vendors out that are animal themed, so the Humane Society will be out there, Pet Refuge, Resale to the Rescue are just a few that will be out as vendors.
1: Okay, so yeah, your pets are gonna love this. Your dogs are gonna, they'll have like dog food out there.
2: We will have treats at our booth.
1: That's what I mean.
2: Yes. Okay, yes. Good.
1: So, and I hear you could eat at some patios downtown, too. They're going to be open for the pets, too?
2: Yeah, well, lots are typically pet-friendly. So the Lobber, Manny's, Pegs, you know, Spirited. So anyone that pretty much has a patio outside, they'll allow the dog.
1: My dog is crazy. I don't know a better way to say this. He's kind of crazy. He likes people.
2: Yeah.
1: So, but that's the best thing about this. You're going to have all types of dogs out there, right?
2: Yes. Yes. And I love all the dogs, so I will be petting all of them.
1: Yay. I call them wiggle butts. They make me so happy. Every day, every week we talk with Pet Refuge. So it's cool to see that they're out there.
2: Yeah.
1: And so what time is this going on? And I know it's going to be hot. You're going to be able to cool them off, right?
2: Yeah. So it's from 5 to 9. The fire department's going to come out from 6 to 7 and do a pop-up splash pad at the Key Bank Plaza. That's the iHeart SB, you know, statue, I guess is what we'll call it. And we'll have dog bowls out with water, and we'll have a couple sprinklers going. There is a heat advisory, so we may reschedule it. We have not made the call yet, but we will do that by noon.
1: Okay, so by noon today, where should someone look to make their plans if they're coming out tonight with their little wiggle butts? Where do we look to see if this is going to get rescheduled? Because you're not going to cancel it. You'll reschedule it, right?
2: Yeah, we'll reschedule it. Potentially, well, it will be on our Facebook page, Downtown South Bend. And then we will put it on our website, which is downtownsouthbend.com.
1: That is Jess from Downtown South Bend. Have fun tonight, and as long as it happens, and stay cool. And I can't wait to see the pictures of all the awesome pets that make it out tonight.
2: Yes.
1: So, again, what time and where is First Fridays tonight?
2: 5 to 9 on Michigan Street, downtown South Bend.
1: Thank you, Jess, from downtown South Bend. 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
10: Partly sunny, hot, and humid today. High temperatures getting up around 88. Feel like temperatures will be in the 90s this afternoon. There's still a chance of a few scattered showers and storms. The best chance will be overnight tonight for those. And temperatures drop down to 68. Then a few showers tomorrow, partly sunny and a high of 82. I'm Chief Meteorologist Carrie Pujol.
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gives the satisfaction asking how you're doing now. How's the castle built off people you pretend to care about? 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

0: U93. Good morning. Welcome to Friday. Welcome to Labor Day weekend. It's Tommy B, and yesterday was a great day for me. I got to deliver cupcakes from Adam's Cake Shop, and shout out to Adam's Cake Shop. We do this every single week. Do you want to be our workplace of the week? 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But I want to give a big shout out to Lily. She works for Dungarvan. And if you didn't know what Dungarvan is, it's a family-owned company that delivers person-centered services and supports individuals and families. And they honor their choices, providing tailored services that support each person's independence and they do great work. So I was happy to help Lily out. She's been working for Dungarvan for almost 2 years now and a very special person to be working and helping out other people. So she was able to get her coworkers some cupcakes and some of her clients as well. 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We want to bring you cupcakes every single week thanks to Adam's Cake Shop. And right now they're getting you ready too. I posted a picture of Lily and I on our Facebook, but also some cookies from Adam's Cake Shop. There's Indiana cookies and Notre Dame cookies. 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
8: Partly sunny, hot, and humid today. High temperatures getting up around 88. Feel like temperatures will be in the 90s this afternoon. There's still a chance of a few scattered showers and storms. The best chance will be overnight tonight for those. And temperatures drop down to 68. Then a few showers tomorrow, partly sunny and a high of 82. I'm Chief Meteorologist Carrie Pujol.
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I'm almost out of here, but coming up next, we'll check in with Jody Wood, see what she's doing for Text Talk today. It's all about nostalgia. Get your CD player out. Make sure it's got the non-skip on it. I'll explain next. Good morning.

0: Have a great weekend. It's Tommy B on U93. Going to hand it off to Jody Wood. She'll take care of you today. I'll see you this weekend, maybe at the Blueberry Festival, maybe at a South Bend Cubs game. Either way, enjoy your Labor Day weekend. Get some rest. You deserve it. And let's look and see what Jody's going to do today. Today's Text Talk question, what popular items from the 2000s are worth nothing today? Nothing. My Zune. You remember Zune? Z-U-N-E. Zune. It's not an iPad, it's a Zune. Or it's not an iPod, it's a Zune. I still have my Zune. It was an MP3 player. My mom, God rest her soul, I love her, miss her, but she never bought me an iPod. She would always buy me an MP3 player. I was happy with anything my mother bought me. Even the MP3 players. Even the Zunes. Man, those were the days. What popular items from the 2000s are worth nothing today? Make sure you tell Jody. It's going to be on our Facebook at U93, or text her right now or call her. She's coming in next, 289-9393. Enjoy your Labor Day week, and I'll see you on Tuesday.
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Good morning. It's Friday. We made it. Hey there, it is Jody Woods checking in, working alongside you today. Let's get to that weekend. Now, I do have another chance to get your hands on one of those $75 VIP bags from the Center PC. In Your Glow Era is coming your way at noon.

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1: Unity 3 and First Friday in downtown South Bend tonight is going to the dogs. That's right. Dog days of summer are here. 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

K93. Now, it's no secret that I believe in aliens, and Sandra Bullock has my back. She says that she has seen alien ships flying around years ago, but now she feels vindicated because the government files on UFOs have eyewitness accounts of legitimate pilots also seeing ships flying around in the same formation. I agree. 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
7: 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Another heat advisory in effect today until 8 p.m. tonight. Those feel like temps going to be close to 100, and then we'll see partly sunny skies for the most part. Highs near 88 today. There is a chance for some storms in the overnight hours. Some of those could be severe with damaging winds possible, so be prepared for that. Lows dropping down to 68.
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I'm Jody, working alongside you, and your text talk today. 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

on Unity 3 and the final homestand for the South Bend Cubs going on. They're 3-for-3 so far this series. Now, three more games coming their way, and tonight is a fireworks Friday over there at Four Winds Field. 7:05 is when the first pitch will be thrown. So get out and enjoy some baseball before their season is over. Final game on Sunday, and then we're on to playoffs. It's Unity 3. For just

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0: You have a chance to win tickets right now by texting the keyword, yeah, that's Y-E-A-H, to the First State Bank text line at 574-289-9393 right now.
1: You'll find a delicious breakfast or lunch at Raylin's Cafe. They're open Tuesday through Sunday from 6 to 2 on Lincoln Way West in downtown Mishawaka, and they are bringing you this look at your weather. For our Friday, another heat advisory in effect until 8 p.m. tonight. Those feel like temps are going to be close to 100. We'll see partly sunny skies for the most part, highs near 88, and then we do have a chance for storms in the overnight hours, and some of them could be severe with damaging winds possible as our lows drop down near 68.
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U93, and here we go. Football season is here. Notre Dame taking on Wisconsin. They're doing that at Lambeau Field in Green Bay on Sunday. You can watch the game at 6:30 on NBC. Go Irish. We're hoping for that victory to start this season off.

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1: We made it. 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
11: 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Heat advisory in effect until 8 p.m. tonight. Those feel like temps close to 100 for our Friday. We'll see partly sunny skies for the most part with highs near 88. And then we do have a chance for some storms moving in. Most likely in the overnight hours, and some of those could be severe with damaging winds. Lows are going to drop to about 68 tonight.
0: Who says you can't go back? We do it every weekday at noon. It's the Throwback Lunch on U93.

It's U93, Michiana's number one hit music station with your throwback lunch right now. I'm Jody. Thanks for working alongside me on your Friday. We made it. Weekend's almost here. We're getting there. Text me those throwback song requests at 574-289-9393. I'm trying to squeeze in as many as I can. Now, I got a text from Kara in South Bend. She said, I'm getting ready to head out to the Blueberry Festival. Oh, yes, that's this weekend. She wants to hear some Genuine. It's on U93.

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with Usher and Chris Brown coming to Lucas Oil Stadium. That show is going to be on Halloween, and it's going to be a good one. You can win tickets right now. 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

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We go to

3 to the 4. When it's last call and they kick us out the door. 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Oh, my. 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
7: 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Another heat advisory in effect until 8 p.m. tonight. Feel like temps for our Friday, close to 100. Overall, though, we'll see partly sunny skies, and there is a chance for some storms to move in the overnight hours. Some of those might be severe with damaging winds possible, so be prepared for that. Our low tonight going to be right around 68.
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Thanks for working alongside me on your Friday. I'm Jody, about to get out of here because Big Perm will be taking over at 2 p.m. And of course, he has a Friday dance party coming your way at 5 tonight, as well as finding another winner for

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Unity 3, happy Friday. How are you? It is Big Perm. Did you get a little rainstorm a little bit ago? Wasn't that out of the blue? Like, it was sunny, and then I'm like, is it raining all of a sudden? But look at that. Bright and sunny now and beautiful. We'll take it. Hanging out with you till 7 o'clock. Happy AC/DC night. You're heading out to the concert. We'll have some AC/DC fun on the way. Happy college football weekend. Notre Dame season opener going down Sunday. Of course, I got those Chris Brown and Usher ticket details to get you excited heading into the Labor Day weekend, and my 1 hour long edition of the dance party. Going to special theme tonight. Going to throw in some AC/DC remixes. Going to throw in some Labor Day party songs.

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1: Unity 3, we're down to the final few days to get you qualified to win these Chris Brown and Usher tickets. You can be in the house in Indy October 31st seeing them, so I don't want you missing out. So I need you to text me the word YEAH, Y-E-A-H. You text me the word YEAH right now to 289-9393, and I'm going to get you in the drawing to win those Chris Brown and Usher tickets. You heard them. Yeah. Text me the word YEAH. Let's go. And I'll be waiting around. Final few days to get you in the house to see Usher and Chris Brown. I don't want you missing out. Text me the word YEAH. I know your phone's right there. Give me four letters. Y-E-A-H. YEAH. YEAH. Text me the word YEAH right now. Good luck. Unity 3.

It's Labor Day weekend. But is it really? Technically, unless you're giving birth or actually working, it feels like it's not our anything. Have a good whatever.

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You're going for Notre Dame on Sunday, you got Michigan tomorrow, IU, Purdue, well, shout out to your football team, whoever you're rooting for, enjoy, 8:33.

0: 8:33, it is time for At the Movies with the Big Perm. If you're thinking about heading out to the movie theaters this holiday weekend, here's what's showing. Superhero fans and still the number one movie at the box office, Spider-Man, A Brand New Day. New to theaters this weekend, Mark Wahlberg's new movie, By Any Means, based on a true story. Young FBI agent is sent back to the 1960s in Mississippi to investigate a wave of brutal killings targeting civil rights leaders. For the kiddos, Wile E. Coyote is starring in Coyote vs. Acme. Did very well at the box office last weekend, so must be pretty good. Matt Damon and The Odyssey still hanging strong. Scary fans, I have yet to see this one. I want to see it so bad. Insidious, Out of the Further. How about Buddy and the new scary movie as well? This one opened last weekend, did very well, surprising for a movie that didn't get a lot of publicity. Another creepy movie. It's kind of like, it's called Buddy, but it's kind of like Barney. It's a TV dinosaur that has like a demonic, scary behind the scenes story going on. So I'm actually excited to see that one. Cars 20th anniversary. That's always a good one for the kiddos. The Hunger Games Catching a Fire, back in theaters this weekend. Star Trek double feature. The Dog Stars featuring Jacob Elordi doing very well at the box office. Another one for the kiddos. Paw Patrol, the Dino Movie, The End of Oak Street with Anne Hathaway. Kind of a thriller that involved dinosaurs. Bit of an interesting twist on that. Still hanging strong, Jason Statham. Fighting fans, Jason Statham kicking butt in his new one, Mutiny. And Toy Story 5. Rounding us out. Jam-packed for you and the family, no matter what you're looking for. That is At the Movies with Big Perm. Have fun if you go to the theaters this weekend. U93.
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1: The Where You At weather on U93.
0: Cloudy and rain showers possible tonight. The low of 71. Tomorrow, cloudy, but the sun's going to peek out here and there. And a stray shower is possible. High of 82. It's currently sunny at 83 here in South Bend at U93.
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Community 3, you know it's my favorite when you text the show. Shout out to Janelle in South Bend. Perks of working at Martin's next to Notre Dame. Free concert tonight. Oh, nice. Look at that. You're winning. You get to make money while enjoying the concert outside of Notre Dame. Hey, you don't have to battle traffic either. Any of that craziness? Dang. I'm off work at 7. Should I come up there and pretend to be an employee? Here, let me practice to make sure if I, like, make the Martin's team member cut. Hi, welcome to Martin's. How are you today? It was all right. Hi, welcome to Martin's. Let me know if I can help you find anything. Oh, that was pretty good. Uh-oh. Watch it. I'm about to get hired at Martin's up in here. My pleasure. Like Chick-fil-A. That could be a Martin's thing. Unity 3.

0: Michiana's number one hit music station. It is Big Perm. You know, I always like to say, I want to be part of your life. Every day, 2 to 7, you're going through a dilemma. I'm always the voice of reason up here. I can help. So I love when you text me and like give me life dilemmas that you're in and we chat about it. Shout out to L. I was offered to bartend at Notre Dame tonight inside the stadium. So I'd be inside the madness. I'm not really trying to bartend though, and I don't know how to, but I told my friend who works at Notre Dame I'd bartend so that I can enjoy the concert for free. Should I do it or not? Oh man, I would need, because I'm an overthinker, I would need to know like what are the job details. If you're just like handing out pops or beers or water, that wouldn't be that hard. But do they do like crazy mixed drinks at Notre Dame? I don't know if I've ordered that. So if it's just a straight menu, like, hi, I'll take a Coke. Okay. I'll take a water. Okay. A beer. All right. You got that. Bartend it up. Enjoy the concert. But if it's like, could you make a white wine spritzer? Extra white wine, a little more spritzer than normal? I'd be like, huh? Can you make a Captain Jack Sparrow? Hold the Sparrow, extra Jack, just the splash of seltzer, little bit of 7-Up, and then some Coke, and then Pepsi. I need the mix, though, and then put a little Dr. Pepper. Then I'd be like, see ya, I'm going to enjoy the concert. Good luck with that, though. I'd do it if I was you. YOLO, AC/DC, only going to be at Notre Dame. Ride this one time. Live it up, make some money. My vote is yes. What would you vote? Good luck. Let us know. U93.
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9:33. Let's keep it Michiana related with this question. Tonight, it's a big night. AC/DC, Notre Dame. Are you going or are you not? Seems like it's split down the middle here. A lot of people going. Whether you're tailgating, you're showing up later, getting down there early, get a bite, get a drink. How are you feeling? A lot of you saying you haven't been since they were here in the 80s. That's exciting. So what's going through your mind right now? Heading to AC/DC tonight. You excited? Or are you on the other side where you're like, nah, I'm not going. You stuck at work like me tonight? Or are you like, nah, I don't want to battle the traffic? Or, what if it rains? AC/DC tonight, you going? What are your thoughts? How you feeling? You excited? You dying to go? Or you like, eh, not my thing. Not going. Doing other stuff. What's that other stuff you're doing tonight? You're 93.

0: Unity 3, the big night is here. AC/DC at Notre Dame. Are you going or are you not? Seems like it's split down middle all over Michiana today. Kaya, I'd love to go, but I'm at work. Yeah, I feel that. I'm working till 7, and I was like, by the time I get down there, probably be late. I'm not trying to do that. Amanda and Ligonier, so pumped, but hoping to not get thunderstruck with the rain, right? It better not be bad weather tonight. Ray Lynn and Argus, taking it easy till showtime. There you go. Got to rest up before you rock out tonight. Tristan and Buchanan got floor tickets. Nice. Carolyn Kastopoulos, just getting down to Eddy Street here. Any suggestions on where to get a drink at? Eddy Street, you got Brothers or Rourke's right there. And, of course, if you're looking for nostalgic and a linebacker, little walk away there. Got the hotel bar there as well, so a couple options. Chad in Plymouth, working the Blueberry Festival. Hey, I'll see you down there. Lori in South Bend, working tonight, unfortunately, making that money. Hey, I feel you. Jeanette in Elkhart, you haven't seen AC/DC since the 80s. Oh, when you were 20. I don't know. I feel like you're going to be partying tonight like you're 20 again. Am I right?
1: Yeah. That's exactly true.

Unity 3, my Big Perm's a big question, is minutes away thanks to Rossini's Pizza in Mishawaka and Granger. And is there a place in life that whenever you go to it, it just stresses you out? You're like, oh my God, get me out of here. I can't handle this place. Do you say yes? If so, you might know my answer coming up in 3 minutes. Hang on.

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1: Thanks to Rossini's Pizza in Mishawaka and Granger. It's Friday. 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Somewhere that stresses you out. 59% of people say, nope, don't like going here. Stresses me out, drives me crazy. What do you think it is? Call me and text me now with your guess.
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2: Thanks to Rossini's Pizza, 59% of people say they hate going here because it stresses them out. Susan in South Bend.
3: Okay, I'm going to say the doctor's office.
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3: Not enough, though, I guess, huh?
2: Yeah, are they going to give us good news? Is it going to be bad news? What are you going to tell me? I feel great. What do you mean I'm sick?
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3: Okay. Thanks, Big Perm.
2: So it's a very big place. 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I consider it a happy day. Are there a lot of people there? Depending on what time of the day you go there. I try to go early in the morning where there are not a lot of people. But it can get stressful because there could be a delay. You could be rushing. That's why I always get there early. 59% of people say they hate going here because it always stresses them out. Where do you think it is?
0: Big Perm's Big Question. 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
4: Thanks to Salsa's Mexican Grill. Cloudy tonight. Some showers are possible. Low of 71. Tomorrow, cloudy. And a stray shower thunderstorm is possible and a high of 82. It's currently cloudy and 86 here in South Bend. We're trying to figure out my big question right now. 59% of people say going here stresses them out. Text for work, their in-laws' house, the BMV, a concert or a sports game, a bar, a club, dressing up in the office, going to their kids' school. Now, give me 2.5 minutes. We'll get that answer.
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1: Thanks to Rossini's Pizza in Mishawaka and Granger. It's Friday, the sun's out, it's a wild night in Michiana. I don't want you cooking, let Rossini's do the cooking. Take some stress off your plate. You can order at Rossini Carry Out. com. Let's get to that Rossini's Pizza gift card. 59% of people say, going here, stresses them out. What are we thinking, Brian in Edwardsburg?
2: Man, I'm going to say the airport.
1: The airport is right.
2: All right.
1: Yes. Nicely done. How'd you figure it out?
2: The clues you put out were pretty good, and the airport's stressful to begin with.
1: So. Yeah, I was going to say, do you get stressed at the airport? What stresses you out?
2: Oh, man, just trying to figure out where you're going and the delays.
1: Oh, yeah. It's pretty much impossible to make it without a delay nowadays, which is just insane, isn't it?
2: Oh, man, definitely.
1: Too funny. Well, 59% of people say going here stresses them out. You got it. The airport, and you being my champion today, Brian, get you a Rossini's Pizza gift card.
2: Awesome. Sweet. Thank you.
1: You're so welcome. Tell me, Shianna, who just hooked you up?
2: Big Perm U93. For just a

0: Unity 3, Michiana's number one hit music station. It is a Big Perm. And if you didn't know, today is your final day to get hooked up and qualified with In Your Glow Era. It's coming up at 5 o'clock. It's a little over an hour. Wanted to give you a little bit of notice so you do what you got to do, run the errands, get the kiddos. And so you can be glued to the radio at 5 o'clock. Your final shot to get qualified for $660 worth of Botox. And if you're caller number 9 at 5 o'clock, I'm going to hook you up with that $75 gift bag to the Center PC, which we're actually checking out this morning. Pretty amazing. Kind of jealous. So what are we going to be doing? Do what you got to do in the next hour or so, 5 o'clock. Glued to the radio. You're going to be caller number 9. When I tell you to be, boom. Fingers crossed. We'll get you hooked up. All right, 5 o'clock. Make sure you are listening and ready. Good luck. Unity 3.
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1: Unity 3, how's this sound? You at a plus one in the house seeing Chris Brown and Usher on us October 31st. Chris Brown and Usher coming to Indy, and we want to send you, and all you have to do is text me the word yeah, just Y-E-A-H 289-9393, your final weekend to get qualified to win those Usher and Chris Brown tickets. I'm going to need you to text me the word yeah right now. I know your phone's right there. You're probably already sending a text. So give me four letters. Text me the word yeah, Y-E-A-H to 289-9393, and yeah, just like that, like magic. I'm going to get you qualified to win those Usher and Chris Brown tickets. Don't even lie and say you don't want to go. Come on. Text me the word.

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2: 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They going to win?
1: 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We're going against Wawasee. 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
2: Shout out to Manny from South Bend. Let's go, Riley. Homecoming. Let's beat Penn. Then we're going on the other side. Can you shout out Steven Traeger playing for Penn High School tonight? We love U93. We love you, too. Shout out to you, Steven. Shout out to Joshua Jimbo Versleith from Charter Oak High School, Covina, California, senior class varsity number 64. Your mama loves you. Your nana is watching over you. Go Cavemen number 22, Layton from Paralegal Girl. Shout out to the Triton Trojans and special shout out to my cheerleader, Aspen. Let's do one more round of Rep Your School. Your favorite team's playing tonight. Let's shout them out. You got a kiddo playing, family member. Let's send him a nice message over the radio. Cheerleader, band member, anything goes. 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And let's rep your school.
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0: 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Go Huskies. Go number 55 from Uncle Jaden. Amelia from Osceola. Go Jimtown. Let's go Falcons. Number 30, Colton. Rachel repping at South Bend Adams. North Judson checking in with Brandy Mine. Northridge, Goshen. Good luck to Niles, John Glenn, Mishawaka, St. Joe, New Prairie, Washington from Sabrina. Elkhart, get that dub from Isaiah, Warsaw, Northwood, Rochester. Who you repping, Dave and Granger?
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3: The Where You At weather on U 93.
0: Cloudy and rain showers possible tonight and a low of 71. Tomorrow, cloudy and few showers are possible as well, but a high of 82. It's currently sunny and 90, getting hotter by the hour here in South Bend at U93.
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8:83, shout out to Colleen in South Bend, texting in, just arriving at Eddy Street here, parking. Was curious what your favorite AC/DC song is. Oh, number one, have fun at the show tonight, I'm jealous. Number two, I'm pretty boring. Like the classics, Back in Black, that's my jam. TNT's, that was a good one. Thunderstruck, those are probably my favorites. What about you? Favorite AC/DC song? Which one's yours?

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0: Unity 3, Michiana's number one hit music station. Hope you're having a fantastic Friday. It is Big Perm, and it's about to get a whole lot better because we are just over 10 minutes away from your final shot to get hooked up and qualified within your glow era. You know the drill, right? 5 o'clock on the dot. I'm going to play that cue to call. As soon as you hear it, you want to call me, be caller number 9. If you are, I'm going to automatically hook you up with that $75 gift bag from the Center PC and get you in the drawing to win just under $700 worth of Botox. It's coming up at 5 o'clock next, so do not move. Then you're definitely not going to move because I got my 1-hour-long edition of the Friday Dance Party. Remixing it up tonight, we're going to AC/DC remixes to get you ready for the concert tonight. Labor Day party jams, Notre Dame sports anthem. So I'm doing it all next. Don't move.
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2: 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All right. If you missed my theme tonight for the dance party, whew, I'm throwing the kitchen sink at you tonight. We're going to do some AC/DC remixes. I'm going to mix up some of those for you. We got Notre Dame season opener Sunday, so I got to throw in a bunch of sports pump-up jams, right? And I'll sprinkle in some Labor Day partying songs about boating, water, just getting your party on. So we'll throw in those. So I got a lot of songs here. I don't even know what time I'm on mix still. So just hang tight with me, buckle in, and get ready to party for the next hour, hour and a half with me, all right? Let's get you on the Friday dance party with me, though. Friday dance party check-in. You know the drill. Call me and text me now, 289-9393, so I can show you some love. Friday dance party. Let's go off. It's U93.

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1: You know what spreads faster than any virus? 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

Unity 3, shout out to Kim in Middlebury, my winner at qualifier this hour for In Your Glow Era. $75 gift bag, all yours, Kim, and close to $700 in Botox. Enjoy.

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Oh, I'm just getting started. 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

0: Friday dance party. Shout out to Carol in South Bend. Right here too. Tailgating in Notre Dame for AC/DC. Got Unity 3 turned up. Play us some rock music. Okay, I got you. Check this out.
1: Buddy, you're a boy. 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

0: Friday, a dance party. I'm just getting started. Text me, check in. What's going on, Carl in South Bend?
1: I'm here getting me a milkshake from McDonald's right now.
0: Ooh, you know that's my favorite, right? Have we just become best friends?
1: Yeah, we can, without a doubt.
0: You're getting a couple, right? One for you, a couple for me.
1: There you go. There
0: bringing
1: you go,
0: them up.
1: Mammal.
0: Okay, I thought we were thinking the same there.
1: Yeah, we are. 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
0: Will do, buddy. 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
1: 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Damn!
2: Y'all ready?
1: What?
2: Yeah.
1: Y'all ready to play some football?
2: Aye.

party. You got it turned up loud, right? Shout out to Anonymous texting in. Shout out to my most beautiful daughter, Veya. Ooh, cool name, Veya. I like that. Shout out to you, Veya. Turn it up. Thanks for listening.

challenge everything you've done to this point. 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The man.

Darren and Laura at Gentle Wave Car Wash having a blast at the AC/DC concert, sponsoring Gentle Wave themselves. Oh, that's fun. What's up, Darren? What's up, Laura? Have fun tonight.

Getting you ready for ACDC tonight in Notre Dame. Getting you ready for Notre Dame on Sunday. Shout out to Hayden for killing it at gymnastics, volleyball, and school this week. Hayden, you sound like an all-star, bro. Shout out to Hayden. Yeah.

0: Jam, Unity 3, your Friday dance party. Oh, we're just getting this started. Shout out to Big C's Barbecue and Catering off East Kershaw Road in Goshen for sponsoring the Friday dance party. Shout out to Char checking in. Hey, Char, and shout out to you. You're killing it tonight. Love, Sarah. Thank you, Sarah. Love you, too. All right, here's what we're going to do. I'm going to play a few minutes of commercials. You know the drill. I got to play it so I don't get fired. I'll make it quick, I promise. In the meantime, I need everybody listening, everybody jamming to the Friday dance party with me right now, to text me at 289-9393. Whether you text me every week for the dance party, amazing, text me now. Whether you've never texted the dance party, let's do it today. Make your debut. Whether you got a high school football shout out, you're heading to ACDC tonight, you're watching the game somewhere, maybe you're heading to Lambeau to watch Notre Dame Sunday, anything goes on the Friday dance party. I just want to hear from you so I can show you some love next. Coming back in minutes, and I might just mix past six if you're down. Let me know. Text me now. Unity 3.
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8: You better be out there dancing with me. Friday, a dance party. Who says?
9: Tara Niall.
8: Oh, God. Trouble, Tara?
9: I resemble that remark.
8: This is going to be fun. 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
9: I am getting a Philly cheesesteak for dinner, and I just picked it up from Milano's in Niles.
8: A.K.A. hitting on boys. Is that what you're doing right now?
9: Oh, no. 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
8: Uh-huh. What's up, howdy, fellas? There's a cougar up in here. Rawr!
9: Oh, look out.
8: 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Trouble Tear the Cougar in Niles tonight. 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

just getting down to Notre Dame, ready for AC/DC tonight. Oh, have fun, Michelle. I'm jealous. Shout out to Anonymous texting in. Shouting out Obed from the love of his life, please. Obed, oh, fun. Niles Vikings checking in. What's up, Niles Vikings? Good luck tonight. See you tonight.

0: 6 o'clock. Who's this?
1: It's your boo.
0: Hey, boo. What's going on?
1: Nothing. I miss you, boo.
0: Oh, I miss you, too. What's up? You call to confess your love for me or what?
1: Oh,
0: I mean, it's Friday. Come on. Make my weekend.
1: Let's hear some Nelly.
0: It's getting hot in here. What? So take off all your clothes. Elizabeth is getting so hot in here. What?
2: Look, if you had one shot, one opportunity to seize everything you ever wanted, one moment.

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0: Where are you at? You living in Canada now? Are you in the area?
1: I jump back and forth between the states.
0: You're crazy.
1: I know, right?
0: But you still got the dance party on, like, wherever you're at?
1: I always have U93 on my phone or wherever I'm going.
0: God, I love you so much. You know that? What?
1: What?
0: Love it. Well, I appreciate you listening. Safe travels. And you're the best. Tell us your favorite station.
1: U93. The jam.

0: weekend. What's up, Linda?
1: Hey, Big Firm. I've been trying to get a hold of
0: you. You've been trying to get a hold of me? Well, you called the right place. You got me. What's up?
1: Hey, I need a nice, fast song. Get me to finish the lawn. I need something good like that to get me going, finish
0: got
1: the lawn.
0: Got you. Okay, I can
1: all right.
0: do that.
1: All right. Thank you.
0: You're welcome, girl. You have a good day.

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Oh, we're partying right now, getting you ready for AC/DC tonight. Shout out to Rayanne, Linda, and her sisters and her husband. We've been resting all day, ready to rock out tonight. AC/DC.

Friday dance party, getting you ready for AC/DC tonight, getting you ready for the holiday weekend. Michelle checking in, tailgating at Notre Dame. Woo, have fun. A little over an hour away. And Leslie driving to Wisconsin right now, going to the game on Sunday. Let's go Irish.

Friday, a dance party, getting you ready for AC/DC tonight. Last song of the night. Let's finish strong. Let's see if we can remix this one up here. 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Let's go. 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

0: 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It's Big Perm. Oh, your Friday dance party. Oh, that was fun. 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I was dancing a little bit to that one. A little thirsty. Woo. Okay. Shout out to, our friends at Big C's Barbecue and Catering off East Kershaw Road in Goshen for jamming out to the Friday dance party, sponsoring with us tonight. Open Tuesday through Saturday, 11 a.m. to 7 p.m. Give them a like on Facebook right now. That's Big C's Barbecue and Catering. Shout out to the Niles Vikings checking in. What's up, Niles? Good luck tonight. Shout out to Javi in Goshen checking in with the family. Hey, Javi and gang. Shout out to Brad and Piper at JB Horn, McCorn and Gifts in Elkhart. We took the party inside of J&B. Then we took it to Whirlybird in Elkhart. Oh, it's a subdivision party. Okay, I like it. Thanks for jamming out to the Friday dance party with me tonight. Hopefully get you pumped up for the holiday weekend at ACDC tonight. Have fun if you're heading down U93.
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What's up to my new friends? Kiara, Lacey, Elizabeth, Sharina, Kelly, Jenna, Haley, Maria, and you, of course. Come on, I know your phone's right there. Don't lie. Follow me. Instagram, Big Perm Unity 3. And how much you want to bet? I'll follow back and write back every single one of you right now. Come on, I want a minimum of 100 new friends. Follow me, Instagram, Big Perm Unity 3, so I can follow you back and write you back right now. 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

0: 983, it's Big Perm. Okay, I want to see if you can relate to this. The survey says traveling with a pet is actually easier than traveling with a human being. So it didn't specify whether it was a kid or an adult. So we'll say kids are in this. What do you think is easier to travel with? Having your dog, cat, whatever animal you got, traveling with the pet, or traveling with your significant other and kids? Which one is more stressful and difficult? Why do I think you're saying kid right now? Am I right or wrong? U93.
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11: The Where You At weather on U93.
0: Partly cloudy tonight. Some rain showers are possible. Low of 71. Tomorrow, cloudy, and some more rain showers are possible as well. High of 81. Currently sunny and 89 here in South Bend at U93.
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you're down to the final weekend to get you qualified for those Usher and Chris Brown tickets. I know you want to be in the house October 31st, seeing your boos, Chris Brown and Usher up close. So let me get you in the drawing. All you have to do is text me the word yeah, Y-E-A-H. Text me the word yeah right now to 289-9393. And heck yeah, I'm going to get you in the drawing. Come on, I know your phone's right there. Send me those four letters right now, Y-E-A-H. Text me the word yeah. Let's get you in the drawing to win these Chris Breezy and Usher tickets from U93. I'm freezing.

0: Big Perm, and I am out for the night. Thank you for listening to the show today. Appreciate you for that. Have fun if you're going to AC/DC tonight. Have fun if you're heading to Lambeau for Notre Dame on Sunday, or you're staying home. Let's go Irish. Let's go blue from my Michigan fans tomorrow. Have fun at the Blueberry Festival this weekend. Hopefully I see you out there. I'm still trying to figure out what day I'm going to go, and have an amazing Labor Day weekend. Eat all the foods for me. Much love. Have an amazing holiday weekend. You're the best. C93.
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0: you have a chance to win tickets right now by texting the keyword, yeah, that's Y-E-A-H, to the First State Bank text line at 574-289-9393 right now. 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

0: number one and only hit music station is the number one most listened to station in Michiana. 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